0: Ladies and gentlemen, this fight is three rounds in the UFC lightweight division. Introducing first, fighting out of the blue corner, a mixed martial artist holding an undefeated professional record. 18 wins, no losses. He stands 5 feet 11 inches tall, weighing in at 156 pounds. Fighting out of Arvada, Colorado, by way of Safford, Arizona, presenting the number 5 ranked lightweight contender in the world, Justin the Highlight Gaethje. And now introducing his opponent, fighting out of the red corner, a freestyle fighter holding a professional record, 28 wins, 5 losses, 1 no contest. He stands 5 feet 9 inches tall, weighing in at 155 pounds. Fighting out of Philadelphia, Pennsylvania, presenting the former UFC lightweight champion and the number 4 ranked lightweight contender in the world, the Underground King, Eddie Alvarez.
1: Deux Américains face à face, deux combattants très spectaculaires, deux des tout meilleurs poids légers au monde.

Ladies and gentlemen, referee Herb Dean has called a stop to this contest at 3 minutes, 59 seconds of the third round. Declaring the winner by TKO.

Ladies and gentlemen, this is the main event of the evening. Sanctioned by the Florida Athletic Commission, Chair Tina Price, Executive Director Patrick Cunningham. Our three judges scoring this contest at Octagon side are Derek Clearly, Sal Yamato, and Chris Lee. And when the action begins, our referee in charge of the Octagon, Dan Bergliotta. This championship bout is brought to you by Renfield. On April 14th, the fight to watch is Cage versus Hulk, Dracula versus Renfield. Don't miss the bloodbath. Renfield, only in theaters, April 14th. And by New Amsterdam Vodka, 5% distilled and 3 times filtered. New Amsterdam is in your corner with award-winning vodka. Is the moment you've all